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1: It's 7 o'clock on your home for the Chubbs Show. Coming up, we got Taylor Swift and Somber on the way. It's Bryce at Night. Here's Bruno Mars on Tulsa's number one hit.

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1: 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We call it Wet Nose Wednesday, and it's happening 8:30 tomorrow on K.

0: Bryce and Knight, 106.9 KHITS. Today we have a new national day. It is National SpongeBob Day. First one, July 14th, 2026. It's been mentioned in the series before that July 14th is SpongeBob's, you know, official birthday. And, you know, it's a big part of a lot of our childhoods. Also, a fun fact, Steven Hillenburg, the creator of SpongeBob, who unfortunately passed away in 2018, rest in peace, he is from Lawton, Oklahoma. New music on the way. Dexter and the Moon Rocks here on KHITS.
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6: It's a quiet night around T-Town. We're looking for lows tonight, dropping down to near 70 with light winds. And then look for a heavy dew in the morning, get us rolling on into our Wednesday with partly sunny skies to mostly cloudy skies by late afternoon. We have a 30% chance of pop-up showers and a few rumbles of thunder. Some of those thunderstorms could be locally heavy. Look for a high right around 90 or 91, but overall not too bad. From News on 6, I'm meteorologist Travis Meyer.

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0: If I let you over in traffic, I expect my little wave. 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You know, a smile, bat your eyelashes. I'll take whatever you got.
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Our status updates a thing of the past. There was a new survey from a privacy company that found that 55% of Americans say maintaining their social media presence now feels more like work instead of fun. I feel like it's because it's not casual anymore. Remember back in the day with like Instagram, you could just post, you know, a burger place that you ate at, just be like,

0: a good burger here. Come try it out. You know, just no big deal. Now it always has to be this planned thing and photo dumps. And I'm as guilty as anybody. All right. I've fallen right into that trap. But somebody's got to break the cycle. Make Instagram casual again, among other social media platforms. New music on the way. 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
1: It's 8 o'clock on your home for the Chubbs Show. Coming up, we got Olivia Dean and Bruno Mars on the way. It's Bryson Knight, Chris Taylor Swift on Tulsa's number one.

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He's on KITS.

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1: What would you do if you found a random mystery box in a parking lot?
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1: 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I can't wait to tell you what was inside. 7:40 tomorrow here on KITS. And yes, my wife was mad.

Bryce at Night, 106.9 K-Hits. Today is a new national day. It is the first SpongeBob Day, July 14th, 2026. It has been

0: mentioned in the series multiple times that July 14th is his birthday. SpongeBob, obviously a big part of a lot of our childhoods. And a fun fact, Steven Hillenburg, the creator, who unfortunately passed away in 2018, rest in peace, he is from Lawton, Oklahoma.
1: 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And we're getting you in to see her live.

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15: It's a quiet night around T-Town. We're looking for lows tonight, dropping down to near 70 with light winds. And then look for a heavy dew in the morning, get us rolling on into our Wednesday with partly sunny skies to mostly cloudy skies by late afternoon. We have a 30% chance of pop-up showers and a few rumbles of thunder. Some of those thunderstorms could be locally heavy. Look for a high right around 90 or 91, but overall not too bad. From News on 6, I'm meteorologist Travis Meyer.

0: Harry Styles here on 106.9 KITS. You know, I thought that malls were becoming a thing of the past. You know, especially after COVID, the boom in online shopping, and even like working from home and all that sort of stuff. Well, USA Today, they had an article about how Gen Z is fueling a major resurgence of indoor malls. In fact, industry data shows that shoppers aged 18 to 24 make 62% of their general merchandise purchases in physical stores. And I've noticed this. When I've gone to Woodland Hills Mall, I've joked with my fiance, like, I thought these were supposed to die off. Like, they're always so busy whenever we show up here. Unfortunately, Promenade Mall didn't make it. All right, rest in peace. But hey, malls, they're going to be okay. And it's coming from the generation that we least expected.
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Here's Benson Boone.

fit and ready. 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
1: It's 9 o'clock on your home for the Chubbs Show. Coming up, we got Kendrick Lamar and Sienna Spiro on the way. It's Bryce at Night. Chris and Brittany Carpenter on Tulsa's number.

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1: 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And thanks to our beautiful audience. We do that. We call it Wet Nose Wednesday, and it's happening 8:30 tomorrow on K-Hits.

0: Bryce at Night, 106.9 K-Hits. Are status updates a thing of the past? There is a new survey from a privacy company that found 55% of Americans say maintaining their social media presence now feels more like work instead of fun. I think the problem is the casualness of it has gone away. I mean, look at Instagram, for example. You could post a picture of a burger place that you just went to. Just be like, man, this place is good. Come check it out. And that could be it. But now it's like we have to do all this planning and these photo dumps, you know, like make it look all nice. And just that's the main focus. And I'm as guilty as anybody. All right. I have an issue there, too. But somebody needs to start the trend. OK, make Instagram casual again, among other social media platforms.
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11: It's a quiet night around T-Town. We're looking for lows tonight, dropping down to near 70 with light winds. And then look for a heavy dew in the morning, get us rolling on into our Wednesday with partly sunny skies to mostly cloudy skies by late afternoon. We have a 30% chance of pop-up showers and a few rumbles of thunder. Some of those thunderstorms could be locally heavy. Look for a high right around 90 or 91, but overall, not too bad. From News on 6, I'm meteorologist Travis Meyer.

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2: 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Coming up, we got Sabrina Carpenter and Ella Langley on the way. It's Bryce at Night for Zara Larson on Tulsa's number one hit music station.

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19: It's a quiet night around T-Town. We're looking for lows tonight, dropping down to near 70 with light winds. And then look for a heavy dew in the morning, get us rolling on into our Wednesday with partly sunny skies to mostly cloudy skies by late afternoon. We have a 30% chance of pop-up showers and a few rumbles of thunder. Some of those thunderstorms could be locally heavy. Look for a high right around 90 or 91, but overall, not too bad. From News on 6, I'm meteorologist Travis Meyer.

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1: Hey, Robert, enjoy the blackout last night?
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1: 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Coming up, we got Billie Eilish and Olivia Rodrigo on the way. It's Bryce at Night. 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
1: 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We call it Wet Nose Wednesday. 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
18: It's a quiet night around T-Town. We're looking for lows tonight, dropping down to near 70 with light winds. And then look for a heavy dew in the morning, get us rolling on into our Wednesday with partly...

Sunny skies to mostly cloudy skies by late afternoon. We have a 30% chance of pop-up showers and a few rumbles of thunder. Some of those thunderstorms could be locally heavy. Look for a high right around 90 or 91, but overall, not too bad. From News on 6, I'm meteorologist Travis Meyer.

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Vincent Boone here on 106.9 K-Hits. Another great World Cup match earlier today with France and Spain. Got one tomorrow. I forgot who's playing, but I've been a fan, you know? Will it go away and then come back in 4 years when the World Cup comes back around? Yeah, that's how it goes. Just when

0: Ariana Grande here on 106.9 K-Hits. Be sure to win a girl's night out to go see Australia's Thunder from Down Under, August 1st at the Cove at River Spirit Casino Resort. 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
3: 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He doesn't like sports, and he drinks White Claws. 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
1: Ooh, good morning. Thank you so much for waking up with us. We take a classic kids book and we read it to a hip-hop beat. One of my favorite things to do. DJ Oreo, what book do you have today?
2: This morning, I am going to be reading I Should Have Wore Sunscreen.
1: Boy, ain't that the truth. This one speaks to you today, huh?
2: It does.
1: You got a pink face, feeling it. Bless your heart. If you have after sun lotion, embrace it today because Oreo's needing some. Bless his heart. Oreo, you ready for your story? Do you want to go first or do you want to go second?
2: I'll go first this morning.
1: You sure? Okay, yeah. Perfect. All right, so I got the book. You got that. Yep. Ready to go. That means all I have to do is go voila. All right, Oreo. All thanks to our friends over at Read Smart. We read a classic kids book to a hip-hop beat. You got the beat now.

I had the sun was bright and the sky was blue. I just found out I had 100 things to do. I grabbed my shorts and I grabbed my shoes. My favorite hat, I'd even have to choose. I ran downstairs and I yelled, "Let's go!" The sun was shining and it was warm and low. My mom said, "Wait, before you go outside and play, you'll need some sunscreen on today." I shook my head, I said, "I'm doing fine. That sunscreen stuff takes too much time." I grabbed my ball and I hit the door. I heard sunscreen speech so many times before. I'll only be outside for a bit. I ran so fast that I nearly tripped. I rode my bike around the block. I raised my friend from the tree to the rock. We kicked the ball and we climbed up high. I watched a giant plane fly by. The sky is higher in the blue, but I figured out I had too much to do. I splashed and played beneath the sun and never stopped, not even once. My shoulders started feeling hot. I thought, "That's weird," then I forgot. My nose felt warm and my cheeks did too, but there was still so many fun things to do. I played at noon and I played past three. The sunshine kept on finding me. No shady tree, no hat, no screen. I was just a sunburn making machine. And later when I went inside, I saw my face and I opened wide. My nose is red.

0: swim and I said, ow, ow. She said, you should have worn sunscreen now. Hey.
1: Hey, should have worn it.
2: And now look at you.
1: You should have listened to your mom.
0: We burnt worse than me cooking dinner.
1: No, drama.
3: Wow. Oreo. Marvelous job.
2: Burning.
3: All right. Hey, but for real though, put your sunscreen on.
2: Yeah, okay? Seriously. Put sunscreen on.
3: I would tell Oreo to slap his face, but then you would hear a real scream.
2: Yeah. Put sunscreen on and drink water. Come on.
3: Yeah, stay hydrated. Yeah. Marvelous.
0: Is it going to get worse?
3: Yeah. Wait till you start peeling.
2: Yeah.
0: Oh, okay.
3: Yeah.
2: You're going to peel, dude.
3: It's fun. Yeah. So, hey, that's why you wear your sunscreen, okay? Look at that.
2: Go you.
3: Oreo. We'll have Oreos after our interview. I can't wait to hear that. Oreo, great job. You get one Funk Master Flex Bomb. Great job. All right, today that means it's now my time. I have to tell you all about Bubbles Golden Adventure.
0: Ooh.
3: That's right.
2: Is that ocean stuff? Because like that's...
3: Ocean? So my son goes to Goldfish Swim School, and while we were at Goldfish Swim School, he was in there learning how to swim, and they have these really cool books. He's been all about his big boy swimming.
2: Okay.
3: Absolutely loves it.
2: I love this.
3: And we were there, and they have, while he swims, you wait in the air-conditioned lobby as you can watch inside, and I see these books, and I go, ooh, let me grab one. I'm over there reading it. It rhymes. I go, all right, hey, babe, I'm sorry, I got to buy this. We bought it along with a couple other books because they rhyme. So let me tell you about Bubbles Golden Adventure.
2: Okay. I'm here for it. Let's go.
3: Bubbles went out for a swim with his friends. They discovered a shipwreck around the first bend. They found a glass bottle. Inside was a map. Lulu knew the way getting there will be a snap.
2: Dang.
3: The map took them to a spooky dark cave. Bubbles went first, all excited and brave. Inside the cave where the X marked the spot, Sloan kicked at the sand. Let's see what we've got.
2: Hey.
3: The friends joined in and all started to dig. No one knew what was there. I'm sure it'll be big. A pit full of letters. Jit asked with a yell. I know, said Bubbles. Let's see what they spell.
2: What they
3: to
2: got?
3: Work out the clue, they moved every letter. Lulu swam up. The view was much better. The word said, see the treasure under the ledge. Freya swam away fast, follow me to the edge. The friends all caught up with Freya so quick. They hoped that the treasure map wasn't a trick.
2: Okay.
3: They got to the ledge and all stopped with a wonder. And they remembered that the clue said head down under. And right below the edge was a crack in the rock. And they wiggled and they squiggled and they found was a shock. There was a cavern with empty with no gold. Wait, there was only a mirror that's strange and old, and the map led them to all kinds of places, but now all they saw were their own puzzled faces. I get it, said Bubbles, solving the last clue, the best kind of treasure, it's me and you. Friendship and adventures were the goals of this quest. You don't need buried treasure when your pals are the best. It's you and me.
2: Let's go.
3: Bubbles got an adventure.
2: Go Bubbles.
3: Bubbles got an adventure. Hey. Because he's a bread. He's a bird. I get a little bomb. There we go.
2: Let's go, guys. You guys did a phenomenal job. Good job, Bobby.
3: One thing I know, that was another great edition of B-Talk Stories.
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0: This is so scary, and I gotta say, had to happen at the worst time. Bless this guy's, bless everybody's heart. The whole event, except for the person recording. I don't want to bless their heart. And not only...
1: I can't even imagine what?
0: Yeah, this is bad. Imagine that, you know, nothing makes me happier than seeing my son Dallas smile. Right now, his biggest things, he loves fire trucks, Spider-Man, and trains.
1: I know
0: trains.
1: He loves trains, yeah.
0: Those are the three things. It's like, that's it. That's everything. And, of course, telling daddy he has little muscles. Trying to be funny.
2: Those are the most important things in his life. He's doing
0: that's
2: right.
0: It. That's literally all he worries about all day, every day. And nothing makes me happier than now whenever I hear a train. And if I'm not with him, I'm like, man, I wish he was here with me. We could see this train together. So I now understand just some of those little things, especially like how cool it is to see your kids or the people you love smile, especially on a day like their birthday. So they had a party, and this very special young man, with his parents or the grown-ups in his life, were able to arrange Spider-Man. What? Yeah, you heard me right. Spider-Man to come to a party. Could you imagine this? Where is anybody into Spider-Man?
2: I love Spider-Man.
1: I'm not really into it, but I have boys, so I guess.
0: So you have to be into it? So do you know enough about Miles Morales and the rest of the crew?
1: Who?
0: See, I know enough. See, thank you.
2: But I do.
0: You can't. You

0: You have to know who's who. You have to now know. I now know, like, Ghost Spider or Gwen Stacy. Mm-hmm. All the other crew. Who's the bald guy, with the real mean guy?
1: Kingpin.
0: Kingpin. He's a bad dude. My son.
2: I know who Kingpin is.
0: My son Dallas is like, Kingpin? He's a bad guy, Dad. Well, imagine the big moment where you're like, it's your birthday. I'm so excited. Guess who's here to celebrate? It's Spider-Man. And then pew, pew, pew. Out walks Spider-Man.
2: I know who Zendaya is.
0: Disclaimer. This is not the real Peter Parker that is walking out and this poor kid's about to have for his birthday. But sometimes that Spider-Man's not always available.
2: Okay, well,
0: unfortunately,
2: I know who they are.
0: Just like the real Peter Parker, this was this young man's uncle who unfortunately was laying under the mask as this moment happens. He starts punching and kicking in the air. And he goes, you know what? I'm feeling myself. Because you know what? That's what the suit does. The suit makes you feel yourself. Where you then go, I am a crime-fighting machine. Watch me shoot webs. And then you go, I could do kicks. I could jump in the air. I could. No. No, he cannot. Is he okay? Okay.
2: What happened?
0: He tried to kick in the air and show off his Spidey skills as he fell onto the ground. And immediately, this noise you're going to hear is not the sound of a bad guy getting hit. This is Spider-Man's head on the ground, unfortunately.
2: Oh,
0: Spider-Man.
2: My goodness.
0: Does get up from every story that I'm reading about this, but unfortunately for his reputation.
1: He was down bad for a second.
0: Is rumored to still be there today with Kingpin, as Kingpin then walked over and said, I crushed you again, Spidey.
2: So Kingpin was at the birthday party?
0: No. Unfortunately, though, this young birthday boy was, and then had to walk over to Spider-Man. As you hear people then, listen, to, first off, let's go by this, and let's do it play by play.
3: Is he okay?
0: Is he okay? That's nice. Thank you for worrying about that.
3: Is he okay?
2: He hit his head?
0: It took us exactly 3 seconds. I want you to hear the last few seconds of this audio. You hear what's happening there? That's called laughing. We're laughing at poor Spider-Man as our birthday boy now has to come up and give Spidey an old kick to the side to go, Spidey, you all right? Do we need to call 911?
2: So, like, do you think they have to, like, take classes to be Spider-Man?
0: No, because unfortunately, you should never unmask a real superhero. It's always dangerous.
2: I'll be honest.
1: There was a Paw Patrol costume that popped up on Marketplace a few weeks ago.
0: Yeah.
1: I thought about picking it up.
0: Don't.
1: No class, nothing. I just wanted to be a mascot.
0: You're going to have to move around in it first before you do it. And don't try to do too much. Maybe just know your limits.
2: Is it going to be skin tight?
1: Well, I don't know. Somebody bought it, so I don't know. I wanted it, though, but I don't know. But I was just, you know, talking about it. I don't know if you have to go to school.
0: Purchased your Paw Patrol theme. If you're a mascot.
2: You're advertising yourself.
1: No, I just wanted it.
0: Or you wanted to just be a dog.
1: Like maybe... Do what?
2: You just wanted to be a
0: Paw Patrol. If I saw Marshall just standing in my neighborhood randomly, like he was Pennywise...
2: I'd probably
0: just
2: call
0: randomly
2: the police on you.
0: There waving.
1: What if Dallas?
2: I'm calling the police.
1: Birthday party for Dallas.
2: No.
1: Maybe you got kids in your neighborhood.
2: No,
1: big block
2: I don't.
1: Party. You
2: no.
1: know who has the costume? Me.
0: Marshall.
2: No.
0: On the double. Pop. You kidding me? I'll do it. Ooh, Ryder and his friends.
2: You'd pay for Oreo to come show up?
1: I'd do it for free.
0: Yes, I'd do it. That's a great deal. I'm not going to lie. And you know what? This is how you traumatize this poor kid by getting that same free deal. He goes, you know what? I'll wear my slippery Spider-Man costume. And then you know
1: he didn't
0: what?
1: Charge anybody.
0: And just like the real Spider-Man, he had to find out his uncle was the one underneath the mask.
2: Yeah, but he hurt himself.
0: Yeah, he's definitely hurt. Mm-hmm. He's definitely going to not do that again.
2: Okay.
0: So like I said, be careful when you're in the suit.
1: Yeah, if you take that chance, you're in the suit, just know that there's some powers that's happening you may not be able to control because he found out.
0: He definitely found out.
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1: Yo, what's up, Theo? How are you?
2: I'm doing pretty good. Thanks for taking my call.
1: Of course. Happy to have you on. What's going on with Clarissa?
2: I have not heard from her in quite a while, and I'm hoping to just, you know, find out what's going on and see if we can finally go on that second date.
3: What forms of communication have you used to try to get a hold of Clarissa?
2: Mostly texting, because that's what she prefers. But I did call her a couple of times. But
3: did we limit it to like two texts?
2: No, I mean, you know, I didn't want to overdo it, but a text every couple of days.
1: That's not bad. And obviously, then you've thought about it for 2 weeks. You have no idea why she's not getting back to you.
2: Honestly, I really don't. It was one of the best first dates I've ever had. So,
3: you got any tea to spill? Just some details before we make that call.
2: Sure. I mean, it was all good. You know, there was a jukebox where we went, and we loaded up with our songs because we have a lot of, you know, music tastes in common. We both like breakfast for dinner. You know, I invited her out. So I picked up the check because, you know, I'm the one who invited her out, and that was a little awkward, but like everything was awesome. We kissed goodnight, and she wanted to make a date for like a couple of days later. So not hearing from her for 2 weeks is
3: maybe her phone
2: nuts.
3: Just got disconnected or dropped in water or something.
1: Yeah.
3: If you made plans, I'm feeling positive about
1: maybe
3: this.
1: She hasn't been paid then and her phone's been off. Great idea. We'll get Clarissa on the phone and figure out what's going on. Hey, it's ringing. I don't know about the disconnected line.
4: Hello.
1: Oh, hi. Good morning. Is this Clarissa?
4: Yeah, you got me.
1: Oh, hey, beautiful. My name is Chubbs.
3: This is Oreo from the Chubbs Show on 106.9 K-Hits.
1: You are live on the radio. Congratulations.
4: Oh, no way.
1: Yeah, no way.
3: Yeah, way.
4: I know you guys. I know your voices.
3: Hey. Stop
4: what's
3: it.
4: What's up?
1: Nothing
4: much. What's
1: going on? Oh, not much. We were calling about a date that you went on recently, and they've been kind of sad they haven't heard back from you. Do you have any idea who we're talking about? You laugh.
4: This is all because I didn't. Yeah. Theo?
1: Yes, ma'am.
3: That's exactly who we're talking about.
1: You didn't like him?
4: Huh. Listen, this is so weird. Yes, I had a fantastic first date. One of the best I've ever had, honestly.
1: But
4: I checked out his Instagram, and there was weird stuff on there.
1: There it is.
4: So
1: you said, okay, he had a weird Instagram? Someone hacked
4: it. You know that weird thing that was going around the
1: Yeti?
4: What you were like in the 90s?
1: Oh, like those little, like
3: yeah.
1: Those,
3: what was dad like in the 90s or maybe a 2016 throwback? Yeah, I know exactly
1: talking about. These AI videos or?
3: No. Yes. You put up stuff from back in the 90s.
1: Oh, okay. Yeah, Pokemon cards.
4: Like when you were alive? Yeah, in the 90s and what you did in the 90s. Yeah, he posted something about setting the lawn on fire and then outrunning the cops because of that.
3: Well, it was in the 90s.
1: At least he didn't bring that into the 2000s, right? That was the old 1900s. Come on, you can't be caught up in things that happened in the 1900s.
4: I was just a little confused because he was so little. I mean, he was like in elementary school. So like what kind of kid?
1: There's a good chance bad influences, like a bad brother around.
3: And I bet since then he's met Smokey the Bear.
1: And he understands it's not funny anymore. We do have Theo on the phone with us. Theo, if we handed you a lighter right now, what would you do with it?
2: I'd throw it in the trash.
1: Look at you.
2: Get rid of it.
1: Okay, it's not hot though, right? Not like a hot lighter in the trash, right? Not like a lit one.
2: No.
1: Oh, okay.
2: Listen, Clarissa, you what you saw, that was me then. I was a kid. I was a punk. Oh, I was such a little brat, and
1: I love that you still got that photo, though. look at this time. I was a bad kid. You lit a lawn on fire at the school? Is that what happened?
2: It was a very small fire.
1: Ah.
2: It was like
1: a little one.
2: I just thought it'd be fun to, like, burn a spiral into the yard. I think I saw it on TV or something. So just grabbed my dad's lighter fluid. And
1: was that the last fire you lit other than in Clarissa's heart? Thank you.
2: Yes, absolutely. I haven't even lit a candle.
1: Oh, man.
3: Well, I mean, if there's another date involved, just don't bring a matchbook or lighter, right?
1: Well, guys, we're talking about something that happened again when he was in elementary. He's, you know, a big kid now. What do you say we at least go out on another date, Clarissa?
4: I get that, for sure. Just wanted to make sure he wasn't, like, shoplifting or hurting anyone or doing anything crazy.
2: No. It was just, like, you know,
1: in the 1900s.
2: Mischief. Yeah, exactly.
1: There was an electronic. He didn't have an iPad to play with then. So
3: Theo, you are now a law-abiding, upstanding citizen now.
1: Yes.
2: Yeah, it was before Wi-Fi.
1: So that makes sense. Now we know. So what do you say, all in favor for another date? I
4: just need at least three more public dates.
1: Huh? Okay. Okay.
3: That's a win.
4: But they have to be in public.
2: Done.
1: We think he's going to do like, all right, you know, fine. All right, deal. So we'll set you guys up on one more public date. The next one's on you.
4: Okay.
1: Deal.
4: Okay.
2: Thank you, guys.
1: You're more than welcome.
2: You won't regret it.
1: You guys have a great time.
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9: Scattered showers and storms possible today with the strongest storms in the afternoon with gusty winds and heavy downpours. Temperatures will make it up to 85 by lunchtime with highs near 90 today. A few spots stay in the upper 80s. We'll have a few more showers, some rumbles of thunder tomorrow, and highs in the low 90s heating up by the time we get to the weekend. For the Bob Mills Weather Center, I'm News on 6 meteorologist Stacia Knight.

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2: Good morning.
1: Hey now. Happy Wednesday.
2: Wednesday.
1: As I dropped the microphone into my chest, I apologize for that. Rookie broadcaster move. What a rookie move.
2: Rookie move?
1: Definitely.
2: You coming in with smoke this morning?
1: I said a rookie move.
2: How's that rookie?
1: Sometimes you mess up, and that's how it goes, you know?
2: I said Wednesday.
1: I'm not even talking about you. I'm talking about me.
2: Oh, you did something?
1: Yeah.
2: I thought you were coming for me.
1: Nah, not this early.
2: Okay.
1: No, I don't.
2: Okay.
1: No problems over here.
2: Okay.
1: How you really feeling today?
2: I feel great.
1: Okay, good. Oreo, how you feeling?
3: I'm just watching everything. Like, this is front row. I'm great. This is front what? Row,
2: Wet Nez Day.
1: There we go.
2: Yeah.
1: I want to shout out to Eugene and Claire.
2: For joining
1: my new members. Just met them this morning, and they just joined my exclusive Battery Boys

0: If you would let me finish, guys, if you join the flash sale right now, membership fees have been waived.
1: So it's free?
0: For 6 years. Yeah, for the next 6 years, we got all membership.
1: Oh, so the sale is 6 years long?
0: Yeah.
1: Oh, wow, okay.
0: It's a six-year flash sale.
2: And it's free for 6 years. Well,
0: it's only while the flash sale lasts.
2: A flash sale.
0: Yeah, so we do have a flash sale on the membership fee. That's going to be waived. So, you know, we're going to see what happens. You know, the committee thinks it'll be a big, a good move for the group.
2: Okay, well, good job, guys.
0: Thank you. Yeah, I appreciate it. Thank you.
1: I don't know.
0: You don't know because you're a former member. Have you been on the road yet? You're a former member, and you're just bitter because you see us shining.
1: I never got to see.
0: It's okay, though. And again, I'm not here to rub this in your face that we are, you know, growing massive. Our numbers are through the roof, bigger than we've ever been.
1: Right.
2: You should totally be in the club.
0: But all I know is Eugene was very excited about us getting rid of the membership fees, and he's like, well, I guess we'll join. And I go,
2: he's that old?
0: Yeah, I think he's I think he's 74.
2: Oh, boy. Why are you picking up old people?
0: First off, I'm not picking up old people. Old people pick up me, apparently.
1: I feel like you have like a minimum age.
0: I don't.
1: But it starts at like 65.
0: Thank you for making that.
1: If you're retired, come holler at me.
0: We do have a minimum age. Thank you for bringing that up. And it's 18. The minimum age of 18.
1: Nobody that young is trying to be in there. You got hover rounds, Bengay, Icy Hot, Metamucil, Centrum Silver, spare tires.
0: That's why they
1: are not in.
0: The Bengay crew rides in the back.
2: Not the Bengay crew. That's what you should call y'all selves.
0: No, we're not doing that.
2: Yeah, the Bengay crew.
0: No.
2: That would be so funny.
0: That's not for us.
2: People would join.
0: No, they I don't.
2: Yeah, they would.
0: I don't want to.
2: You're just going to be like running around like elderly people.
0: I don't run around anyone. I'm not
1: Nobody's
0: meals on
1: running
0: wheels.
1: Around in this group. I don't see anybody sprinting, jogging, speed walking, any of that.
0: Man, you don't want to see Eugene's bike is souped up.
1: Also, nobody names their kids Eugene anymore.
2: No.
1: So that lets you know how.
0: Claire ain't going to like to hear you talking about her man, Claire.
1: Nobody's naming their kids Claire anymore.
2: Yeah. Well,
0: Claire's also not going to like that comment.
1: Okay.
0: You just caused so much beef with my, at least half my group is now mad. Now I
1: Somebody
0: have to
1: Somebody in your
0: be.
1: Group named Ralph?
0: No.
2: The only people in your group are over 70.
0: Yeah. So, and me. And I'm the leader. And so I'm the young gun that leads in the front.
1: Your group needs to be called Over 70 and Me.
0: We won't.
2: No,
0: we're not
2: the Bengay group. I like
0: it. That's not happening either.
2: The Bengay.
0: No.
2: Yeah.
0: I did not know we ought to receive so much hate for my poor group in the flash sale that we have currently going on. I figured other groups would be mad. I didn't think that, you know, everyone else would be mad too.
2: I'm not mad. Y'all have fun.
0: Yeah, it just seems like a little bit of jealousy going on around here.
2: I think I'm good.
1: We just got all up to date.
2: Yeah, think I'm good. Well, you
0: numbers
2: you.
0: Are constant. Okay.
1: Would something fall on the floor?
0: No, I just got another message from someone said potential member could join today. Another member got another interest.
2: How
0: in
2: old
0: the group.
2: Are they?
0: I don't need to tell you guys. So stay out of my. People are calling to join my group, but I don't have time to take your calls right now because I'm busy focusing on bike
1: stuff. He's making recruiting trips to the senior centers.
0: Okay, we don't go there. That would be absurd to do that. They obviously have enough activities going on there.
2: Yeah, you have fun, dude.
1: He said my next member's from the bingo hall.
2: Right? You're going to have to pick people up off the.
0: Eugene Claire, continue along the path. I will see you guys around noon. We'll meet up and we'll go over the rest of the group rules.
2: And what you gonna do after noon? Okay. Mm.
0: I bet you wish you knew, but it's a secret group thing.
1: Wish you knew? You don't even know.
2: $3,000.
0: No,
2: here
0: it's been
2: we go.
0: Waived. Already waived. See how
1: waived
0: lucky they are?
1: For 6 years. That's how much trust he has in his group. For 6 years, you could just jump on in.
2: 6 years, like they may not even make it.
0: Yeah, we're lasting. How dare you say that about Eugene or Claire or
2: I'm just saying.
0: Any of my other members.
2: You said they're...
0: Who...
1: You know what I do have to say?
0: Because he had heart surgery? What?
1: Good morning, everybody.
0: Whatever, that's not what he wanted to say. That's not at all what he wanted to say. Or I wanted to say the opposite, which is bad morning to you, Chubbs. Thank you, Oreo.
1: Wednesday. Let's
0: Dominic
1: get into
0: Fine.
1: It.
0: Let's go.

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4: Excellent driving conditions so far in the Tulsa Metro. Traffic is moving right along and at posted speeds with no stalls or accidents to get in your way. I'm Randy Fuller on Oklahoma's Own Traffic.
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13: All

oh man, this is a wild story. And it's crazy because I always felt like, you know, they always say follow your gut. Like,

0: calling me. Like, yeah.
1: The ants come marching one by one. Hoorah, hoorah.
0: Okay,
2: I'm gonna be honest. The last time I heard that song, it was complete.
1: Well, not today. It won't be complete today. That's the only version you'll be getting of that one. Sorry, Oreo.
2: You need to download and update it, man.
1: No, I don't know the whole song, and it's okay.
0: I don't even like ants.
1: No, I mean, you're gonna like ants, and I guarantee you're gonna not like them a whole lot more after I tell you this story. Because if your first thought is whenever you see those ants sometime is to go, "Hoo-ah! I'm the master of this house. Under Armour, we must protect this house."
0: Bruh, I'm grabbing every spray bottle I own and I'm spraying everything.
1: No, yes. I feel like a hero when I'm like thumbs up or thumbs down, and I just look and I go, you hold it in the middle and then you go, thumbs up. And you go, safe. I will escort you out the house. Yes. And you just let them.
0: You're going to escort ants out the house.
1: You let them walk on a piece of paper and then you just hopefully say, please enjoy your new life outside. Please don't come
2: Whatever
1: back.
2: Whatever happens to you happens.
1: Yeah. And then they don't. Sometimes they listen and sometimes they don't. I guarantee you, after an ant biology expert, which I didn't know existed.
0: I didn't either. Yeah.
1: But shout out. Thank you to the ant biology experts.
0: What do they do?
1: There's a lot. Lots of study about ants. I mean, they're fairly amazing, especially when you hear this. So an ant biology expert says squishing ants will actually make the problem way worse. Says when you squish an ant, you release pheromones that signal to the other ants in the colonies that this distress signal says, hey, you need to come over here and you need to help me and you also need to remove my body.
0: Oh, which, my goodness.
1: What starts as one immediately turns into an entire swarm. They said depending on the type of ant, things can get bad extremely fast, especially if you're dealing with fire ants. They are the ones that they're down for their crew. They do not play. They are team SEAL 6 when it comes to the rest of their ants. They will not let the mission go.
0: I'm speechless.
1: Same. Says the best thing that you can do is yes, set the ant outside. They also recommend trying to block entry points where ants are getting in. So now I got to go back, follow the trail, see where they're, because they'll give themselves away. And does anything blow your mind when you see how much they can carry? You see one ant carrying like a huge, like half a Lay's chip.
2: Yeah.
1: And I go, I can't believe, or I saw one carrying a Yogi. I'm all, Dallas, you got to pick your Yogis up. Bro, you're feeding the ant army.
0: Yogis?
1: Yogis, yeah. Whatever a yogi is, I don't know. He wants them, and he likes them.
0: Okay.
1: So,
0: I don't like ants. I don't like bugs. Mm-mm.
1: Says, yeah, the best thing you can do is come to an honest truce, sign some kind of treaty, and
0: Who signed in paperwork with ants?
1: It says get a mediator.
2: They can hold a pencil, too?
1: Yes. Says the queen can.
2: Oh, okay.
1: The queen will then, contact Angie's List.
2: Are they on there?
1: Yeah, they have someone on Angie's List who can handle the mediation process. And, then it says they also recommend trying to block entry points where ants are getting in, and you can wipe down surfaces with lemon juice or vinegar to throw them off their trails. Ha ha, fools. They fell for it.
0: I know, but then your house going to smell like vinegar.
1: Vinegar is a rough smell. I can't lie. But, again, do you want 14,000 warriors marching into your house one by one? Hoorah, hoorah.
2: I'm going to take my chances.
0: I'm going to take my chances, too, because I don't want my house to smell like vinegar.
1: Okay.
2: I think I got this.
1: Okay. It says if you kill the one ant they really love, that they'll never let it go. And not only that, that they'll team up with other groups and start a GoFundMe. Dang.
0: Ants?
1: Can start GoFundMes.
0: Okay. I'm done with this.
1: No. This breast. Yeah, oh, my bad.
2: He dealing with some species or something.
0: Okay.
2: Like,
0: you know what
1: I'm saying? All right. Yeah. I made up half of the story. That's why half of the story wasn't true.
2: It's 6:30 and you on this.
0: They can hold pencils and now we got GoFundMes and we got vinegar. What are we doing?
2: Don't tell any more stories the rest of the day.
0: Yeah.
1: Y'all have fun.
0: You're done. No.
1: Y'all have
0: bands
1: in your house. One by one. Oh, no.
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0: Smokers and Halsey on 106.9 K Hits. Good morning and happy Wednesday, DJ Oreo. Use your best. I know you're not the junior chief meteorologist around here.
1: Okay.
0: And that's okay. What do you think the temperature is going to be today?
2: 92.
0: 97. 92 and 97. I'd almost like to end this and not give an answer. High of 87 for the day.
1: Okay, I'll take that.
0: Yeah. See that?
1: Yeah,
0: we're
1: that's
0: winning.
1: A win.
0: Here we go.
2: Yeah,
0: okay.
2: I'll take it.
1: I might get out there.
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7: Scattered showers and storms possible today with the strongest storms in the afternoon with gusty winds and heavy downpours. Temperatures will make it up to 85 by lunchtime with highs near 90 today. A few spots stay in the upper 80s. We'll have a few more showers, some rumbles of thunder tomorrow, and highs in the low 90s heating up by the time we get to the weekend. For the Bob Mills Weather Center, I'm News on 6 meteorologist Stacia Knight.

0: can't relate to this story because I'm like a world-class dancer. You know, I'm really good.
1: Who's your dance
2: Wait,
1: coach?
2: Wait, pause the music. What'd you just say? What? I just want to make sure I heard it right.
0: I'm a really, really good dancer. Bro, I was a choreographer for Hips Don't Lie for Shakira.
2: Okay, go ahead.
0: I mean, I don't know about you.
1: I'm going to just let this
2: yeah,
1: be.
2: Yeah, I hope this isn't like the last time.
0: Brooke, wouldn't you
1: I
0: agree?
1: Would be more capable.
0: Someone would have to be a good dancer in order to choreograph Shakira and Neo, right?
1: You would have to.
0: Thank you.
1: You would have to.
0: Thank you. You would have to. You hear that, Oreo? Have to. So that means I have to be a good dancer. Thank you for that, Brooke. I appreciate that compliment.
1: No, that was just me
0: I appreciate
1: calling
0: the
1: out
0: compliment.
1: The...
0: I'll move on. Don't worry about it. You don't got to dive into the weeds.
1: Okay.
0: Instead, would any of you guys say that you're shy on the dance floor? Like,
1: nope. I'm not shy at all.
0: You got no problem.
1: Nope. I'll get out there and do all the things.
0: You don't even know how to dance the, like, if it's a two-step, but you'll get out there and try it,
1: Yes,
0: right?
1: I sure will. I have a video on my social media. I sure do.
0: You're like, we'll get out there and have some fun.
1: Yep.
0: What about if it's a party rock song? You'll just get out there and
1: I'll get out there and I'll jump. Yep.
0: Dance, myself. Did you just fall?
1: There's Oreo. There he goes.
0: The chair, I don't know if anyone else heard, Oreo started dancing and the chair jumped out of the way to save itself from not the line of vision.
1: He can dance.
0: No, he cannot.
2: Thank you.
0: I don't know what that move is. Oreo.
2: It's the one.
1: That's Oreo's move.
0: Yeah. It's only Oreo.
2: Signature.
0: You have
1: See?
0: You got nothing else than your one hand up in the air and then you just look down and
1: body
0: you,
1: rock.
0: You shake your
1: He's got the body rock. It's the body rock.
0: Yeah. Okay, so when you do the body rock, you got anything other than the body rock or that's all you got?
1: No, he does other stuff too.
0: Let's see. We got the body rock. And then
1: and then when you like start throwing your arms, you
0: got the body rock with the other arm up.
2: I got this one.
0: Oh, there it is.
1: Yeah.
0: The body.
1: Twirl it.
0: It's the body
1: Twirl
0: rock
1: it.
0: As he pretends to lasso something. So you're looks like you have
1: hey,
0: a cowboy rope
2: so
0: above your head. Bro, sick.
2: That's a 2.0.
1: You got moves.
0: Well, those are two really good dance moves, Oreo. But, hey, I don't want to rain on your parade. If you ever want to up your arsenal and add some more moves into your, you know, what you got going on in your library, I got a way for you. And I don't know what you guys are going to think about this, if you think this is going to be cool or tool. So there is a new app. And it's all through VR. Shout out. Man, some things are just awesome through virtual reality.
1: Okay, what we got?
0: I just got to be honest. Well, what they say, wedding season is in full effect right now, and some people are absolutely terrified of the dance floor. By the way, this is not a
1: Don't be scared to dance.
0: I don't want anyone to think this
2: I'm not.
0: I'm leading you into some commercial that we're about to do here. It says, no, we're not paid in any way for Dance Guru. It's some new app. It's a virtual reality app.
1: It teaches you how to dance?
0: Yes, that's exactly it. It's a social dance instruction app. So you walk into like this area. So obviously it's like you have a space cleared out in your room. And so someone walks in, and this is weird. It says, a handsome male avatar wearing a shirt open to his belly button.
1: Oh,
0: he speaks
1: sexy.
0: With a slightly English accent.
1: Oh.
2: So what? He looks like Aladdin.
0: Watch. No, more like me.
2: Oh.
0: Watch me now. And then he instructs
1: Is
0: the
1: he like
0: start
1: Irish
0: of
1: or
0: a
1: like
0: waltz lesson.
1: Australian?
0: A little
1: or?
0: Bit of English. English.
1: Okay.
0: They said that then they tried out the dance moves, and it's crazy because you literally start learning how to dance from this. They said the first lesson becomes extremely interactive. The coach tells the user to hold his hand. What? It has an electric pinging soundtrack that the student's foot placement. So that way you look down, and then he goes, 1, 2, 3, 4, 5, 6. 1, 2, 3, 4, 5, 6.
1: Until you get the moves.
0: Yes.
1: Yeah.

0: And it says, don't worry, foundations take time. Let's try
1: one,
0: that
1: two,
0: again.
1: Three, four, five, six. Go,
0: one,
1: Oreo.
0: One, two, three, four. It says, work on grounding your steps more intentionally. You got this. One, two, three, four, left foot. One, five, six, and a one, two. Are you kidding me right now? This sounds awesome.
1: Can it teach me how to two-step?
0: Yes, it says it. Because
1: I can't two-step very well.
2: It has
0: all different types of dancing that you can do. And it says private lessons, they're super expensive and they're hard to go do and
1: so
0: it's hard to make time.
1: For this?
0: No, I mean, I'm sure, I don't know if the app, like I said, I'm not, this is, if this was a paid ad, this would have been the time where I'd gone. Dance Guru is now available for only $199. But I know the cool thing about with most VR headsets and apps is they allow you to return it or refund it if you've used it under a certain amount of time.
1: Okay.
0: So, like, if you try it and you go, this isn't what I was thinking it was going to be or it's not what I wanted, you can easily refund it and they'll give you your money back.
2: Can it teach me
0: and it's real
2: moonwalk?
0: Easy. It can teach you how to moonwalk. I'm sure they're going to start adding in more things. So I'm just saying, I don't know about you.
1: This is cool, right?
0: Like, this is it. Y'all would agree this is cool, not tool?
1: This is cool.
0: Yeah, this is cool. Look, it's got everybody in here, and we don't even have any VR headsets on.
2: Nah.
0: I'm not kidding around. Okay, Brooke is just dancing.
2: Yeah, I don't.
1: Gummy.
0: Brooke, just stand. Brooke,
1: gummy.
0: Maybe you don't need the. Maybe you don't need it, because I know.
1: Yeah. No, this is fun.
2: Yeah. Looking like she's from the Anxiety music video.
1: Gummy.
0: Yeah, there's something. All I know is if they could teach me how to get ready to do a backflip.
2: Can they teach you how to do that? That may not be in the lesson.
0: Is that the
2: plan.
0: Water? Is that the water sprinkler you got going on? Oh, that's a dead car. Yeah.
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0: 106.9 K Hits. Good morning and happy Wednesday. Already halfway through the week. I love that. 2 hours already down. That means we're halfway through the show.
1: Happy Wednesday.
0: That's right. Happy Wednesday. And DJ Oreo, what do we have coming up that we're about to give away?
2: You literally saw me typing on my computer.
0: You don't know it's Thunder Down Under?
1: Thunder Down Under, dude.
0: How do you not know this?
2: Because I'm not worried about it.
1: The ladies want to know.
0: He's just mad because he knows that, you know, I'm in part of the show.
2: No, he saw me typing. He saw me working on something. He's like, yo, I got these Thunder Down Under tickets. Let me throw it to him.
0: As soon as Oreo, literally.
1: We got two tickets to give away.
2: But you know who did remember?
0: I watched him type in his computer.
1: Me. You know I remembered because I want to see the,
2: And that's why I'm not a night. You know what? You do the giveaway.
1: Let's go.
0: Well, okay. Sounds like someone's excited. All right. We got a pair of tickets for you coming up just after 7. Don't go anywhere.
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1: Now, 106.9 K-Hits traffic from the Mullen Plumbing Traffic Center.
2: Northbound Memorial, big speed to the Creek Turnpike. No major signal light delays going on. About a 15-minute trip. It's 20 minutes westbound on the VA from the Creek Turnpike into downtown Tulsa. I'm Randy Fuller with Oklahoma's Own Traffic.
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0: it's that time where we are now looking for caller number.
1: I'm taking caller number 11 today.
0: All right, here's the phone number, 918-442-1069, 21 and up. And DJ Oreo, what do we have today?
2: I feel like this could be a girls' night. We got tickets to the Thunder Down Under at River Spirit Casino.
0: There it is. Yes.
1: Ladies. Let's go see these men.
0: That's right.
1: Let's go see them.
0: Let's go see the show. Thunder Down Under, August 1st. Hey, we got you in 442-1069.

0: Casino Resort. We love them so much. And they got Thunder Down Under coming to town.
1: Woo-wee!
0: That's right. Woo-wee! So, girls' night out. I hope you're ready for it. August 1st. But you know how it goes. Brandy, are you down to play a fun, quick game with us?
2: I'm always down.
3: Yes, let's go.
0: I love you so much, Brandy. Yeah, of course. All right. One of my favorite games. And you guys all, like... Thank you for sending me your messages. Always going, Chubbs, how do you do it? You're so, like, creatively genius. You know, people are like, why? I love that you laugh immediately at that. Trust me, me too. All right, because this game is semi-absurd. I came up with It's called Thundyar Thunong.
3: Oh, man.
0: Bro, this is a good game, though.
1: He's throwing his papers and everything. Like, you...
0: Watch.
1: Okay.
0: You're making fun of it, and I guarantee you we're going to learn something, and you're going to end up having fun.
1: So okay, this let's have some fun.
0: I cannot accept the answer unless you say thund ya or thund naw.
1: Thund ya or
3: Randy,
1: thund
3: are you ready?
1: Nah.
0: Yeah. Oreo's ready to get through it. I'm going to take... And now I'm going to take my time. That means it's time for us to introduce Brandy. Brandy, where do you come from? Brandy.
2: I come from Muskogee.
1: Muskogee. You go, girl.
0: Hey, it's Brandy. Oreo, are you ready to play?
3: I can't wait to get out there. I hope that we're going to have a great fun time.
1: This is going to be great.
0: I don't know why Oreo, why do you got to come in so negative with your, like, over-the-top voice?
1: Was that negative?
3: No, yeah. It was hype.
1: I was going to say, I don't think that was negative.
0: Nah. But you're right. Let the games begin.
1: You do it all the time.
0: Thundya or thunna.
3: Come on down.
0: A lightning bolt is significantly hotter than the surface of the sun. Thundya or thundna?
1: Ooh. A thunderbolt?
0: A lightning bolt is significantly hotter than the surface of the sun.
1: I kind of feel like...
0: What do you think?
1: I think it is.
0: Thundya?
2: Thunya.
3: I'm rolling with Brandy on this one.
0: Yeah. Thunna?
1: Thunya.
3: Nah.
1: Thunya.
3: No.
0: Brandy says thunna. And Brandy, I'm sorry, you are wrong. It is thundya. Lightning can reach temperatures of approximately 30,000 K, which I think is 30,000 Kelvin, which is
1: who
0: about
1: is Kelvin.
0: I think it's another form of temperature. They say it just says 30,000, and it has a big K, which I think is Kelvin. It
1: okay.
0: says which is about 5 times hotter than the solar surface. What? That's insane.
1: That's hot.
0: All right, now we know. All right, there we go.
3: All right,
0: that's
3: Brandy,
0: one.
3: We got two more, right?
0: All right, yes, we do.
1: We got
0: do.
1: Two more.
0: Oh, what do you know? We're kind of having fun now. All right, thundya or thunna? Lightning never strikes the same location more than once.
1: Why are we talking about...
0: You're going to say thunna? Believe it or not.
2: It can get...
0: Yeah.
2: It can hit.
0: Yeah, you're absolutely right. Not only.
1: You go, girl.
0: Not yes, only.
1: Because I was so not sure.
3: Now we're back on track.
0: The same spot. They said it's attracted to the path of least resistance, which often leads it back to the same exact geographical point.
1: Okay.
0: So more than likely, it'll hit exactly where it was. So yeah, we're 1-1. Let's go. Thundya or thunna.

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1: Community Care, your health plan with heart.
2: And I don't know. We move on because that's now that. We have to what? We're 2-1?
3: Yeah.
2: All right, we got to go to 5. Here we go.
3: Wait, we're adding more?
2: Yes, of course. Lightning can strike the ground even if it's not raining.
4: Yeah,
2: you're absolutely right.
5: Hey.
2: It can happen. It said dry lightning bolts can happen. And the very final one, thundia or thunna, Chubbs is hotter than thunder and lightning together.
5: I'm going to go with y'all on that.
2: Thundia. Thundia, you are.
5: You go, girl. Hey, Brandy.
2: Oh, where's my other music? Where's my rock music?
5: That's our girl.
2: That's right.
5: That's your thunder music.
2: That's right, Brandy. Although right now I've watched DCC, so my legs are kicking, and I might, unfortunately, I just kicked a
3: what
2: box.
3: You got going on over there?
2: Under the desk. I'm not going to do that. Oreo, what do we win?
3: Tickets to Thunder Down Under at River Spirit Casino.
2: You see that? Thunder Down Under.
3: They're going to be doing a lot of this.
5: That's oh, right. Yeah, they
3: and
5: are.
3: Some of this.
5: Yeah,
3: and maybe a little bit of this.
2: Thun-aw. Thun-aw, no.
5: Oh, okay. I like it.
2: I'm not going to

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1: He is quite the guy.
0: He is. Is it weird to steal lines from Bruno Mars and then try to use that to get someone to go back out on another date?
2: I mean, I feel like he knows what's going to work.
1: He is really good at it.
0: True, there's nothing I won't do.
2: I feel like he has a song for every scenario.
0: I'd risk it all for you.
1: Would you?
0: I don't know, that seems like a lot right now, especially if it's a date one or something. Yeah. Maybe hold off on the Bruno Mars lyrics. I don't know. We'll see what happens. We got a brand new. Maybe I'll do it. Just leave it to us. We'll see what happens. 7:30 blown
2: I don't know
0: off.
2: About all that.
0: It's coming up just after these words.
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6: Northbound Memorial, big speed to the Creek Turnpike. No major signal light delays going on. About a 15-minute trip. It's 20 minutes westbound on the VA from the Creek Turnpike into downtown Tulsa. I'm Randy Fuller with Oklahoma's Own Traffic.
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1: Yep.
2: Hey, good morning, Allison. How are you, beautiful?
1: Hey, good morning.
2: Yep.
1: How are you guys?
2: We're doing extravagant.
3: Doing good, so girl. Far, so good over
1: hey,
3: here.
1: Girl, hey.
2: I loved it. Right before we went on the air, I asked you, I was like, hey, Allison, you all good to go? You go, yep. It just reminded
1: She's
2: me
1: ready.
2: Of the Storage Wars. You ready to tell us what's going on with Eli?
1: Well, basically, he's still ghosting me.
2: What?
3: How long?
1: I guess it's been a week now.
3: That's not bad, girl.
2: Only a week?
4: I'm used to hearing two weeks, so I mean, this might be an emergency, or maybe we need some patience. Let's find out.
3: Or maybe he was just busy working, you know, like he's a man.
2: Wait,
3: huh?
2: Has he text you or anything?
1: No.
2: Oh, man or woman, you better text. You can at least text.
3: You're not
1: exactly.
3: wrong.
1: Exactly.
3: But we don't know. He could have gotten sick, got the stomach bug, you know, something.
2: Are you a good drawer? Do you know how to draw?
1: I do know how to draw.
2: Draw yourself angry. And then send him a picture. And maybe
3: don't
2: on the
3: do that.
2: Maybe on the other side, draw mm-hmm. yourself happy. And then say, you choose which face I have.
4: So no. We're just going to broadcast she could be crazy?
2: Never mind.
3: Don't
2: that,
3: do that.
2: That did sound very villainy, like Batman style. I apologize. I'm giving
4: you're
2: bad
4: to help,
2: advice.
4: Not hinder.
2: Yes, it's true. Tell us about your date. How'd y'all meet?
1: Well, okay, so we met on Hinge, and we messaged for a little bit. Like, he's the one who initiated everything, so I
3: what?
1: Figured that, like, yeah, I figured he must be into me. He messaged me right after we met. He asked me out a few days later. He said he couldn't wait to see me again after that, so...
2: Liar.
3: So how did the date end?
2: Why is he lying?
3: Or did anything crazy happen on the date? Like, girl, what happened?
1: No, that's the thing. Like, it was really good. I mean, the only event, I guess, was that I ordered chicken. I didn't love it. And, like, he was like, oh, well, do you want to swap? And so then he gave me his ravioli. And
3: that's so sweet.
1: And that was that.
4: That doesn't sound like that was
1: yeah,
4: a big
1: was
4: deal.
1: Really nice.
2: You think he's still mad over not having his ravies? That
3: maybe.
4: Nah, he can't be. That's what we do. Chivalry is alive around here.
3: Hey, ooh. Okay, Aria.
2: Yeah, you can have my ravies.
1: Yeah.
2: That is love. Here, how about this? What we can do is call Eli, try to figure out what's going on, and see if we can set you up on another date.
1: Okay, great.
2: All right, beautiful. Give us just a second.
5: Hello.
2: Hey, good morning. Is this Eli?
5: Yeah.
3: Hey, buddy.
2: Hey, what's up, Eli? My name is Chubbs.
3: I'm Brooke.
4: Good morning. This is Oreo. We're from 106.9 K-Hits.
2: That's
4: just
2: right.
4: Just letting you know.
2: You are live on the radio, as long as that's okay with you. You can hang up any moment you want. It won't take long, though.
5: No, it's cool.
2: Perfect.
5: What's up?
2: We appreciate you coming on with us. We have some good news for you.
3: Yeah, we do.
2: And a $250 gift card.
3: Hey. You go, my guy.
5: All right.
2: Are you not? You know, there is no catch. I guess.
4: Yes, there
3: well,
4: is.
3: Kind
4: there,
3: of.
4: A little bit.
3: Yeah.
2: Okay.
4: There's some fine print.
2: You have to go on another date with a friend named Allison, but you've already went on a date with her, so it's not like she's a complete stranger, so it's not like something that you've never done before.
5: You do you? Allison?
2: Yeah.
3: Allison,
2: Do you not agree to
3: That's
2: these terms?
3: That's our bestie.
5: It's cool. It's just like more of a me thing.
2: How is it, Allison?
3: What are you going through, buddy?
5: I'm not really going to disclose that on the radio.
2: Do you got poison ivy?
3: That's
2: are you okay?
5: No.
4: I mean,
2: are you
4: I feel
2: sick?
4: Like this might be personal. Like, he's really trying not
2: to. Did you
4: get
2: fired?
4: Okay.
2: All right, fine. I won't guess. Do you not say, so because of whatever you have going on, you don't want to ever talk
3: you
2: to Allison
3: again? You
2: got
3: mommy
2: issues?
5: Okay, no.
2: You got bubble
5: guts? It's not that I don't want to talk to her. It's just I can't. I'm going, you know.
2: You're going to
5: she's
2: jail.
5: Great. She's really pretty and fun to be around. Huh?
2: You're going to prison?
5: No, I'm not going to prison. No.
3: Okay, well, good. All good. All good. We're
2: you
3: all good
2: go
3: here.
2: Live little house on the prairie life?
3: No, stop it. Listen, we got $250, and we would love
2: oh,
3: to
2: he don't
3: send
2: want it. He
3: you
2: don't
3: and
2: want
3: Allison
2: it.
3: Out on another date.
5: I mean, I'll take the $250.
2: No, I don't work like that.
3: Yeah,
2: we do have
3: you gotta take her with you.
2: Here, we do have Allison on the phone with us. Allison, you there?
1: Yeah.
3: He's going through stuff right now.
5: Yeah, well, hey.
2: This
5: hey,
2: is,
5: how's it going?
2: If it's not, if okay. it's not her, you should be worried about talking to her, right?
3: She could be your support right
5: yeah,
3: now.
5: I mean, I just need to work on myself right now. It's nothing. It's no big deal. It's, you know, Allison, you're great. You're great, but
2: just not good enough.
5: I
2: guess
5: I can't do it.
3: No,
5: right
3: don't
5: now.
3: Say that.
1: That doesn't make any sense.
2: It doesn't make any
1: if
2: sense.
1: If you need to step back and this isn't for you, why not just tell me that? Communicate,
4: maybe,
1: dude.
4: But maybe he found that while he was out on the date. He was like, I was trying to put myself out there. I just realized I'm not ready yet. Is that wrong?
5: It just felt kind of weird to say. You know, I figured we just, you know, go our separate ways.
2: Okay.
6: No ghosting?
2: Yeah, that's true. Well, that's true. So you couldn't just say something?
3: Like, hey, not right now.
2: A little text would be nice, I think is what she's saying. Yeah. So, that's
5: Here's
2: okay.
5: the thing. I've broken things off with girls before, and they've kind of, like, exploded on me. I don't want to deal with that.
2: Okay.
1: Okay, you but you're bad, lying, dude. Though. You're lying. Everything you're saying is a lie. Why did you ask my friend Shay out right after you matched with her last week, then, if you can't date right now?
3: Oh, there's another girl. There's a...
4: Ladies and gentlemen, it's him working on himself.
3: Oh, yeah. That guy.
2: Hold on, how long did you know about the whole Shay thing? You should have told me that before threw out all my information. My fast print talk.
3: Gentle.
2: Wow.
1: Sorry. All right.
2: Well, he's a liar and a cheat. Now we know.
3: Bye. Bye, my guy.
2: Hey, do you want us to call her and ruin that relationship?
3: We could.
2: I'm just kidding. That was a toxic joke. Thanks for coming on with
4: us. Terrible joke.
1: Thank you, guys.
2: You're welcome. Bye. Good luck, hon. Keep your head up.

0: 106.9 K Hits. Now, my wife was. I give it to her. You know, we've been married for a long time. And the other day, she was like, "I think this is a new low for you." And I go, no way. So I found a box in the parking lot, in just a random parking lot.
1: Wait.
0: Yes, I pulled up next to, where I pulled next to, there was a box in the parking lot, and it was.
1: You found a box.
0: Yeah, and one of the sides was opened up enough where you could look in, you know what I mean? So then I start looking in, and what I found inside was absolute treasure.
1: Okay, I'm done.
0: Yeah, my wife
1: was...
0: No,
1: I don't trust you
0: at
1: all.
0: More done. Nope. I'll tell you about it, and I'm still regretting. We'll talk next.
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18: Scattered showers and storms possible today, with the strongest storms in the afternoon with gusty winds and heavy downpours. Temperatures will make it up to 85 by lunchtime, with highs near 90 today. A few spots stay in the upper 80s. We'll have a few more showers, some rumbles of thunder tomorrow, and highs in the low 90s, heating up by the time we get to the weekend. From the Bob Mills Weather Center, I'm News on 6 meteorologist Stacia Knight.

0: car and taking it home with you. That's so nasty.
1: I'm kind of with her on that.
0: No, wait till you find out. Like,
1: what did you find?
0: A box of treasure is essentially what I found is a box of treasure.
2: Was it?
0: Yes, it was. And I'm still right now regretting. I'm like, let me tell you what happened. Okay, so I was taking my son. We were going to swim school, and we pull up in the parking lot. And we're in this parking lot. And then right when I realize next to me as this car pulls off, there's this big, like, I'd say it is a fairly big box. It's a cardboard box. And it's got one flap open. So you
1: and
0: can...
1: And you had to be nosy and go look
0: I
1: in
0: wasn't
1: there.
0: Nosy. No, not yet. I mean, I guess, yes, I did have to technically be nosy. And then next to it, there were like three or four bags of Hershey's. Like
1: in the box?
0: In the bag. It like big, like it looked like almost like maybe the food that you would get like Hershey Kisses if you were going to make like a cake or something. You know, so three big
1: giant
0: bags.
1: And it was a box. So a box with chocolate in it.
0: Well, so I walk over to the box and I'm like, what's inside? And inside of it, it's just like filled with chocolates. It's like the treasure chest of gold, of chocolate, I guess. And it's got all kinds of, like, the white Hershey's. And then it has a whole, like, two or three bags of Hershey Kisses. They're definitely all melted. And you got everything has 100% feels like it's been there for maybe at least an hour in a parking lot.
1: Okay, now that's nasty.
0: So I go, hey, babe, look at this treasure. None of it's been opened. All of it's sealed.
1: No.
0: Guys, 918-442-1069. What are you doing if that's you? Are you keeping that? Are you taking that? Are you leaving it?
1: Are you checking random boxes?
0: Do you at least take one little, you know, bag of goodie, like one little...
1: What are you going to do when you get home?
0: Bag of chocolate, throw it in the fridge. I'm not a pirate. I'm also trying to, you know, help. I'm cleaning up the city.
1: You're cleaning up the city by chocolate that no. You don't know where it came from.
0: And that's okay. Good. All right, fine. You know what?
2: We didn't know the origin.
0: If I was a lawyer, that point would have been thrown out the window, and I would have sat back down and said,
2: "How melted is the chocolate?"
0: Extremely. Oh, there's not. It's 100% liquid. You pick the bag up, and it literally. I mean, it just immediately like flushes to the other side. But I was like, "This is a win. It hasn't been open." And by the way,
1: it's not a win. Like you're picking up like random. Random strangers, you don't know how old that chocolate
0: is. There's no holes in it, so I know it hasn't been punctured or opened. or else it'd be leaking. Kay, it's good morning. Yo, what are you doing if you find this box of awesome chocolates in the parking lot?
3: Chubbs, I love you. You're a great dude. But floor chocolate is never a good idea.
1: Floor chocolate. He has a name for
3: and
1: it.
3: Chocolate is never a good idea.
1: That's nasty.
3: My son grabbed some floor chocolate a little while ago and got a very, very unpleasant experience.
0: Oh, was it not floor chocolate? Was it?
3: It was not floor chocolate.
0: I know.
3: No.
0: Oh, man.
3: He's three, so it's forgivable. But
0: yeah, he's 3 years old. Yeah. I love that. I'm like, you're a grown man. That gives you zero excuse. So
1: it's nasty.
3: And
0: so floor chocolate is the same as parking lot chocolate?
1: Yes.
0: And if it's, it's worse.
3: They're in the same family.
0: Fine. You know what? You have a valid point.
3: We're talking about the scientific method here.
0: I'm going to kill my happy music and I'm going to end it because my wife also thought it was just as disgusting.
3: You need to get in the arms of an angel playing ball.
0: Well, you know what? Lucky for you, I have it actually queued up, ready to go. So, thank you for the call. I appreciate it. And you're right, though, because
1: No, you can't come back from this.
0: No, because I looked inside of it. And I when I saw all those Hershey's and I saw even it had king size Nestle Crunches in there. I go, babe, let me at least I won't have to take a Nestle Crunch bar. But I
1: what happens to the crunch pieces?
2: The fact that you were going to digest these
1: and he was okay with that.
2: He might eat this, and this song might be a reality. He might become the angel.
1: See?
0: My wife literally goes, "You don't know what someone put something in that."
2: Exactly.
0: And I go, "It's what do you think they resealed it?" She goes, "Yes, that's literally possible to do."
1: And inject it? I mean, like seriously,
0: my
1: like,
0: music still. Yep. This is my vibe right now.
1: You poor baby. Him, poor baby.
0: All that chocolate left in the parking lot. I'm so sad.
1: Yeah,
0: And
1: stop.
0: What was sad is I literally drove away and I was like, man, I looked at it and I go, well, someone else is going to pick it up and they're going to be so lucky. An hour and a half later, we come back and it's still there.
1: And you got bubble guts.
0: And yeah. I'm like, this is a parking lot with hundreds of people passing by it.
1: Yeah.
0: And I'm like, not one other person but me was like, man, this could be a win for the family.
1: No. Well, you could have made everybody
2: yeah,
1: sick.
2: You're talking about a win. That's
0: so,
2: an L.
0: Hey,
2: for
0: if
2: yeah.
0: you pick that
2: involved.
0: Up, nah. Also, we can judge you, apparently, because everyone wants to judge me for it.
1: Well, yeah. I mean, who picks up chocolate out of a parking lot?
2: I don't think we're
1: lot?
2: Judging you. I'm really trying to look out for you.
1: I mean, like, you need to do better.
0: I'm not kidding. If my wife, I'm not joking. If my wife Angie wasn't there, I think I would have taken some of it home. So I don't know. I need to. You're right.
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0: The beautiful Taylor Swift, 106.9 K-Hits. That's another hour in the books. We got Match One coming up. DJ Oreo, what do we have?
1: 5 Seconds of Summer and the band Camino coming to the Walmart Amp Theater. 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
4: Northbound 75 road work at 96 already causing problems this morning. To avoid that, you can exit at 121st east to Elmwood, go north to 81st, and then back west to rejoin 75 on your way to downtown. I'm Randy Fuller with Oklahoma's Own Traffic.
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0: Good morning. It is officially time for us to play Match One. So 5 seconds of summer. That's the tickets we got on the line today. DJ Oreo, where are they coming?
1: They're coming to the Walmart Amp in Rogers, Arkansas, August 18th. Don't forget, the band Camino is going to be there, too.
0: Boom. Brooke, what caller would you like to take?
2: I'm taking caller number 9.
0: Caller number 9.
2: Let's go.
0: That's all you got to do. 918-442-1069. Be caller number 9, and you got these tickets. Match One, it's next.
2: Hey.
0: Good luck.

0: have the confetti cannon. So like
1: so
0: that
1: what?
0: Was the it was on Max. All right, that
2: what?
0: Was a bad fake confetti cannon.
2: What?
0: I tried to fake that. I just walked through confetti.
1: I want to know who's your vocal coach.
0: My vocal coach is, don't worry about my vocal, T-Pain. Shout
2: Santana.
0: Out my vocal coach. Yeah, that's who I worked
2: that
0: with
2: guy.
0: Most recently. And
2: T-Pain? Ooh.
1: Okay.
0: We had a difference of opinions.
2: I'ma buy you a drink. Ooh-wee.
0: I tried to, we
2: I'ma take you home with me.
0: I'ma let Brooke just finish.
2: Yeah, okay, sorry.
1: Okay.
0: All right, you good? Hey,
1: wow.
0: Laura, how are you?
3: Hey, I'm doing well. How are you?
0: I'm doing good. Brooke.
2: You know T-Pain's song, right?
0: Don't remember it. We had a difference of opinion.
2: Sing it with me, girl.
0: No, let's don't. Let's sing Match One. Let's
2: okay.
0: do that.
2: Okay.
0: I like that. Or 5 Seconds of Summer. Hey,
1: yeah.
0: Because that would be a perfect segue into what we got going on. Ain't that right, DJ Oreo?
1: Yeah, we've got tickets to see 5 Seconds of Summer and the band Camino, Walmart Amp, Rogers, Arkansas.
2: Oh, sounds good to me.
0: You don't mind a quick little road trip over, do you?
3: No, not at all. I'm
0: was like,
3: to it.
0: I would have laughed so hard if you said, actually, I do. Click.
2: Yeah.
0: I'm so happy that you're sticking around, beautiful. It's not that bad at all. It's well worth it. And all we got to do, do you know how Match One works?
3: I do.
0: Okay, go. Let me explain it to you first, but let's just go ahead and find out who you got to Match One with.
2: 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Tell me your name.
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2: Hey, I like it.
0: All right, we're going to ask you the exact same questions, Brooke, whenever you're ready.
2: Okay, what's a good excuse for not getting your homework done?
3: Oh, my dog ate the homework.
0: Classic.
2: If you were Batman, what would be your favorite snack?
3: My favorite snack?
2: Yes.
0: Batman.
3: Oh my goodness. Let's go with.
0: Yeah, we can just.
3: Gummy worms.
0: Gummy worms work. I'm not going to lie. I would laugh so hard. Yeah, okay.
2: I don't know what he would eat. I don't know.
0: Trolley gummy worms. Works.
2: Okay. What does a parrot sound like?
0: Nailed it.
3: Oh, want a cracker?
0: Ooh.
2: Ah, she's so good at this.
0: Could you imagine how fun that would be to listen to all day?
2: Like, I know.
0: I love parrots and all, but okay, cool.
2: Do you think clowns are cute?
3: No.
4: I agree.
0: One we got. Right,
2: that's
0: perfect.
2: A no. Mm-hmm. If I handed you a microphone, what would you do?
3: I would... scream.
0: Oh, great. You're the person I go, no, give that microphone back. And you know what? That's how you get people to not give you the microphone. So I like what you're doing there. You're doing reverse psychology. Let's just go ahead and find out if you're going to be matching one in order to win. Fingers crossed.
2: Okay, I'm going to ask you 5 random questions. Just answer them however you think, okay?
4: Sounds good.
2: What's a good excuse for not getting your homework done?
4: My cat ate my homework.
2: If you were Batman, what would be your favorite snack?
4: How about Batmobile snacks?
2: Batmobile?
0: Wait, that could
2: okay,
0: be gummy
2: I like
0: worms.
2: It. Like an Uber.
0: Half
2: with
0: right,
2: snacks.
0: Half wrong.
4: Scooby snacks, but Batmobile.
2: What does a parrot sound like?
4: Roar!
2: Do you think clowns are cute?
4: No.
2: If I handed you a microphone, what would you do?
4: Drop the mic.
2: Hey!
0: Yeah, drop that because it's also the exact same thing as screaming into it. Ayo,
2: hey!
0: Congrats. That means you've won.
2: Go,
0: Oreo,
2: Laura!
0: What do we win?
1: 5 Seconds of Summer, the band Camino, Walmart Amp, Rogers, Arkansas, August
2: you go,
1: 18th.
3: 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Thank you all.
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2: Westbound on the BA, have a delay on the approach to I-44. Westbound on the Creek Turnpike in Broken Arrow, you're down to one lane past 129th, but everything opens up at 169. I'm Randy Fuller with Oklahoma Zone Traffic.
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1: Oh, thank you, thank you, thank you to the best audience in the whole wide world.
2: You guys rock.
1: Seriously, man, nothing's better than coming on here and telling you guys about some of these animals that need a little bit more attention. And you guys honestly answer the call. If you ever have someone or you know a group that is in need of help or they have a

0: event going on. Please let us know, man. That's what we're here for. We're happy to be live here in Oklahoma, and we call this place our home, and we all love animals. We all have them.
1: Yes, we do. I got four kitties.
0: You got four kitties. You're close to a call from the city. You better be careful. And Oreo, it's funny because today I was like, here, let's all pick out an animal over at Tulsa Animal Services.
1: Okay.
0: So they are in a lot of need of help. So anyone who is right now thinking about getting a new best friend, you've been thinking about adopting an animal, please
1: listen,
0: adopt
1: animals make your life so much just better.
0: 100%.
1: Just petting them, anything, it like boosts your mood. Like it can help you so much.
0: 100%. And honestly, I remember whenever I lost my dog, Cash, we were in that moment where we go, we don't want to get another dog immediately.
1: Yeah.
0: But at the same time, man, you start noticing like the little things of like the nails clicking on the
1: or them wanting the to lay on you
0: right when you get there and like not hearing that. Or honestly, like, man, I love my dog Cash taught me so much. And honestly, it's the lessons that they teach you. And that's one thing that I've realized, like, I love my dog so much because they taught me how to become a good parent, I think.
1: Before you had Dallas?
0: 100%, man.
2: It is good practice.
0: It really is. They teach you patience. They teach you understanding. They teach you,
1: how to get up and keep moving.
0: And at least, you know, my son Dallas can talk back to me and tell me what's wrong. My dogs just whimper and I feel bad. And then I go and spend $3,000 on a MRI for my dog because he got bit by or got stung by a bee. But it's all fine. And you do that for your babies. But today we've all picked out an animal. DJ Oreo, would you like to go first? What animal spoke to you?
2: My goodness, I will go first. That was quick. Saffron is a 13-week-old puppy that's about 3 pounds. I'm just looking for forever.
0: Oreo, that's cool and all, but puppies are great and all, but that's an unfortunate one because I can't allow it.
1: Why?
0: I will not. Saffron's good and all. Please adopt Saffron. Go get puppies. But look. Puppies are going to get adopted. We're not going to pay our attention to Saffron. You're now forced to talk about Bear. Bear is melting my heart.
1: Bear.
0: Bear is a cutie
1: bear,
0: pie.
1: Baby.
0: And I love pit bulls. And it's not just because I can do Dolly. Mr. 305. But this is Bear. He's certainly cute. Now, I've shared his picture up on our Facebook page at KIDS Tulsa. A183525.
2: All right, Bear is 2 years old, pity mix, 94 pounds.
1: That's a big boy.
0: Looking at his head, there ain't no question he's a pity.
1: He's a big boy.
3: He's a big baby.
2: So on Bear's wish list, is that how Bear's talking?
3: No, I just want to squish on me. So get me.
1: He is cute. He is a cutie.
2: Bear is looking for a family ready to spoil his giant sweetheart.
0: Yes, by the way, Bear does, he can jump. So he can jump a 6-foot fence.
2: Yeah, there definitely needs to be a secure yard with a tall fence. Bear, he's a jumper.
0: You can learn manners. You can teach him manners.
1: And obedience school, that's a thing.
0: 100%. And also, like, my dogs don't stay outside. So it's one of those things, too, like, you know, you have to realize some dogs, we don't know the conditions or what they were living in or how they came in. You know, so if you're trapped in the backyard on a chain and the one time you get off the chain, there's a good chance I'm going to run off the chain or run out of the yard,
1: too. Let's not chain our pets, though.
0: But, hey,
1: let's
0: we don't know that's what's happening. Please don't chain your pets. No. Bear is up for adoption. Please go like share this post. We put it up on our Facebook page, KIDS Tulsa. Brooke, did you see an animal that spoke to you?
1: Yes, I did.
0: Which one?
1: Sassy.
0: You're very excited about Sassy.
2: Well, tell us about Sassy.
1: I'm Sassy because she's 3 years old, and she's, like, so cute. And she's brown and white, but she's very well-behaved. She's good with kids.
0: She don't look too nice. She don't look too happy in her photo.
1: Okay.
0: No, she's cute and all, but that's cute though, right?
1: It's like Photoshop. I'm like, this is perfection.
0: I can tell you now. Well, this is perfection. Again, me, I'm not a cat because I'm so scared. I'm so used to, I'm like, that cat's got to get me.
1: No, this cat will not.
0: Just know,
1: Tulsa Animal Services, they're
0: sorry,
1: at
0: Sassy.
1: 3031 North Aaron Avenue.
0: That's right.
1: Okay, settle down, sir.
0: And they're open today, so go stop by. You can meet Sassy in person. Maybe she's better. Maybe she's just not photogenic. That's what it is.
1: She's so cute.
0: Well, she ain't cute like Hilda.
1: She's adorable.
0: Why
1: are you coming for Sassy?
0: Look.
2: Oh, you being sassy about Sassy.
0: You're right. Poor Sassy. I'm sorry. I love you, Sassy.
1: We need to get her home.
0: We do. And I want to talk
2: looks
0: about
2: everything.
0: Hilda.
1: She's beautiful.
0: Hilda's the complete opposite. Hilda's just loaded with looks.
1: Okay, and well, I don't know about Hilda, but I know about Sassy. And Sassy says, come get me.
0: Hilda's a 3-year-old female pity mix. Only 49 pounds. Bear was what, 94?
2: Yeah.
0: Yeah, we're going to reverse those numbers with Hilda. She's just a little petite girl.
2: No, Bear's a big boy.
0: They said she's an absolute doll and is looking for an entire family that loves a spoiler, loves being outside, soaking up the sun, sunbathing, adores pets and back scratches, and takes treats very gently, so very treat-driven. So please, we've shared all their info up on our Facebook page, at KIDS Tulsa. Any of these animals that speak to you, whether it be
1: Sassy? I need 5 cats? Oh, my gosh.
0: You don't.
1: Gosh.
0: No, you don't. Like I said, you're a couple cats away from a call. Don't be

0: 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Don't worry, we will fill you in with the three things that you really need to know.
1: And then,
2: I got something you don't.
0: Don't miss it. It's next.
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12: Scattered showers and storms possible today with the strongest storms in the afternoon with gusty winds and heavy downpours. Temperatures will make it up to 85 by lunchtime with highs near 90 today. A few spots stay in the upper 80s. We'll have a few more showers, some rumbles of thunder tomorrow and highs in the low 90s, heating up by the time we get to the weekend. From the Bob Mills Weather Center, I'm News on 6 meteorologist Stacia Knight.

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2: Good morning. Thank you for waking up with us. Hope you're off to an extravagant start. I gotta say, very excited today. We have a special guest now, my buddy Liam. Now, met him out at Diaper Dash. And I'm sorry.
3: Hi, buddy.
2: Liam's mom. Hi, Liam and Liam's mom. Hi.
3: Hi.
2: Hi.
3: So cute.
2: Liam, what do you got going on? Liam, how old are you? 25? 26 years old?
3: 11. Maybe.
2: 11?
3: Nine.
2: You're 9 years old?
3: Man. Okay, buddy. He's got gorgeous hair, I'll say that.
2: He does. He absolutely does. So, Liam, are you down? You want to hang out with us and talk about the three things you need to know for today? Hold on, we're going to make him say
4: yes. He nodded.
2: Wait for it. No, we got to wait for it. Hold on, Liam. You got his. Liam, say yes. Here we go.
3: You can do
2: wait
3: it, buddy.
2: Wait for it. Yeah. Oh, it's okay. We're working
3: you're
2: on
3: not
2: it.
3: You got give this. Us nothing.
2: Don't worry, Liam. All right, here. I got something I think that you're going to want to talk about. Let's dive into the three things that you need to know for today. And, Brooke, you'll have one thing that we really don't need to know.
3: I got something you don't need to know.
2: All right, number three. Hey, today, National Hot Dog Day.
4: Say it again.
2: It's National Hot Dog Day. Liam, do you like hot dogs? You do?
3: Isn't there a hot dog that you just told us about?
2: What dog? What hot dog? What kind of hot dog are you really a fan of?
5: Dr. Pepper hot dogs?
4: This is the first time hearing of this.
3: Heard of that.
2: Hold on. Is this a mom special? Is this something that mom does? Or does mom buy these?
5: You buy them at the store.
2: I didn't even know you could buy Dr.
3: Liam,
2: Pepper hot dogs.
3: Liam, you eat these?
2: I would eat them. I'm not gonna lie, I love
3: know
2: Dr.
3: you
2: Pepper.
3: Would. Okay, stop.
2: You add in a 24th flavor of hot dog. And as long as it's, you know, mixed in there in a bun, that's okay. It's also National Give Something Away Day. I'm right now, my son Dallas's birthday is coming up. We're literally under a month. And I'm trying to tell him, look, if you want to get something, you got to give something.
3: Okay, so like, does he have a number one thing to get rid of?
2: No, we're going through that right now. We're working on it. Probably hot dogs, probably, to be honest. Number two thing to talk about today, James Franco. If you didn't want to talk about hot dogs, I definitely can't imagine you want to talk about James Franco and aliens.
3: Because I don't like aliens. They scare me.
2: This is wild. He started posting these TikToks maybe about a month ago.
4: I saw that.
2: Saying that he saw an alien in his garage and other stuff.
4: And then I think recently he also released footage of
2: That's exactly
4: this.
2: Right. Yeah. He said he was going to release it.
3: So was it real footage or was it AI?
2: Dude, it was not AI. It was one of the weirdest things
3: no
2: I've ever
3: way.
2: Seen.
4: It was odd.
3: No way.
2: Very weird. July 13th, which was on Monday, and even though he said people have tried to silence him by hacking his account... I couldn't understand where if he was joking, if this was for like a new movie, but he did post some evidence of what apparently showed a guy. It looked like Liam wearing an alien costume standing outside of a window.
3: He just called you an alien, Liam.
2: If he had an alien costume on and then waved and then just kind of walked back.
3: Listen, I'm done.
2: It literally looks like I brought a friend in and said, hey, wear this costume for me. Do you believe in aliens? You think that they're real, Liam?
4: No.
2: Oreo, you believe in aliens?
4: You already know the answer to this.
2: Yeah, you definitely do.
3: I think they're real. I think they'll be my friends, but still, I don't...
2: Don't say that, because the chances are really high they could hear us. He claims there's more things to come. I'm not getting my alien news from James Franco.
3: Okay,
2: I know
3: well...
2: that much.
3: But he's got aliens, so y'all watch out for him.
4: I don't think he has them. I think it was just he saw one.
2: Yeah.
4: I don't think he was like hanging out.
3: Keeping
4: with
3: one?
4: No, I don't think they were kicking.
2: If he's
4: it.
2: if he's got one in his spare bedroom,
4: I think it seemed like he was just as terrified as the rest of us were. But I don't know. Maybe they were playing spades.
3: Playing spades.
2: We'll see what happens. Number one. And the number one story today, Liam. You look like you got soccer hair. I feel like is there a sport you're really into that you really love so much? Do you like soccer? Mom, are we into soccer? He just looks at mom. No, you're not into soccer? Do you like football? No?
3: You like video games?
2: Yeah.
3: I already knew it.
2: Minecraft is where it's at. Oreo, give me another kid game that could be...
4: Tetris.
2: No, that's not a kid game.
3: Like, who's playing that?
2: Legends of
3: Old
2: Zelda. Do you play... No, that's an embarrassment of a game. What game are you really into? Like, because
3: Rocket
2: Tetris...
3: League?
4: Fortnite?
2: Fortnite, that was it.
3: There you go.
2: Oreos, they finally connected. Now they're now we're like, oh, let's
3: talk
2: about
3: friends.
2: Skins. Well, I want to talk about FIFA World Cup because Spain just advanced to the final of the World Cup yesterday. They beat France. And now Argentina is playing England today. Looking forward to that. That's going to be played in Atlanta. So I think that game's later on at 2 o'clock. I mean, it's fine. I've given you enough information. When I start trying to give game times, that's whenever I start giving out misinformation. At today at 2 o'clock. Okay, so I got it right.
3: There you go, buddy.
2: All right, cool. Those are the three things that you need to know. And, bro, you got one thing we really don't need to know.
3: I do. Listen, guys. Sloths, right? You guys know I love sloths. They can hold their breath longer than dolphins.
2: Sloths can hold their breath longer?
3: In the water.
2: All right.
3: In the water.
2: Even Liam's impressed. Shout out. I like sloths now.

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2: Looking much better on northbound 75 at 96. Westbound on the Creek Turnpike in Broken Arrow is down to one lane after 129th. A little stack up there opens up pretty quick before 169. I'm Randy Fuller with Oklahoma Zone.
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EA Expressway right now, wondering why traffic is stopped for absolutely no reason? Good question. Samesies. So, turn us up. 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
2: Scattered showers and storms possible today with the strongest storms in the afternoon with gusty winds and heavy downpours. Temperatures will make it up to 85 by lunchtime with highs near 90 today. A few spots stay in the upper 80s. We'll have a few more showers, some rumbles of thunder tomorrow, and highs in the low 90s heating up by the time we get to the weekend. For the Bob Mills Weather Center, I'm News on 6 meteorologist Stacia Knight.

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1: 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Justin Bieber and new Olivia Rodrigo on the way. 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

Tulsa's number one hit music station, 106.9 K-Hits. Hi, it's Chris Ryan. Anyone else wake up with a sore neck this morning? I thought I slept good, but obviously I was injured in a car crash in my dreams.

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0: That's a throwback from Neon Trees and Animal on 106.9 K-Hits. Hi, it's Chris Ryan. I don't know if you heard or not, but the U.S. House passed a bill yesterday that would make daylight saving time permanent, but it still has to pass the Senate before it becomes a law. I'm all for that. That means we got more daylight after work, and now my microwave and stove might actually agree on what time it is.
1: She's given us some of the biggest party pup anthems of all time. And we're getting you in to see her.

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3: 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He doesn't like sports, and he drinks White Claws. I thought that's why I didn't like him.
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14: Scattered showers and storms possible today with the strongest storms in the afternoon with gusty winds and heavy downpours. Temperatures will make it up to 85 by lunchtime with highs near 90 today. A few spots stay in the upper 80s. We'll have a few more showers, some rumbles of thunder tomorrow, and highs in the low 90s heating up by the time we get to the weekend. From the Bob Mills Weather Center, I'm News on 6 meteorologist Stacia Knight.

Tulsa's number one hit music station, 106.9 K-Hits, where you can win your way in to go see Lil' Kim at the Hard Rock Hotel and Casino on October the 17th. Austin is going to get you into the show this afternoon at 4:25 on K-Hits.

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0: So excited for his show at the BOK Center on July 28th. That is new music from Benson Boone. It's called The Time of My Life on 106.9 K-Hits. Hey, it's Chris Ryan. Coming up, I've got your request for Teddy Swims, his new song, Mr. Know-It-All. Also, I've got the Dracula remix from Tame Impala and Jenny, plus Ella Langley, too.
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Right now, Teddy Swims, Mr. Know-It-All, is on. She

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1: 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Ella Langley and Harry Styles on the way. 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

106.9 K-Hits. Hi, it's Chris Ryan, and I'm so mad at myself because I left my lunch sitting on the counter at home today, and it looks like I'm going to be eating cheese and crackers out of the office vending machine instead.

Oh, this is going to be such a great show. 5 Seconds of Summer and the band Camino are coming to the Walmart Amp in Rogers on August the 18th. And the Chubb Show is going to get you in tomorrow morning for free at 8:05 on K-Hits.

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1: That's a throwback from Kesha on 106.9 K-Hits. And speaking of Kesha, she's coming to the Walmart Amp in Rogers on August the 5th. And Austin is going to get you in to see her live this afternoon at 3:25. And speaking of Austin, he is out and about today in Tahlequah for the grand opening of Ollie's.
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3: Live at the brand new Ollie's at the Grand opening, 1741 South Muskogee Avenue in Tahlequah, right next to Atwood's, the old Renner Center building. That's easy for you to say. I got Darren over here hanging out with Ollie's, and we got actual Ollie here. You're the regional manager of the area. Now, Ollie's being welcomed to Tahlequah. This is awesome.
4: Yeah, we've had a great turnout. The community's really responded well. We had a big line this morning, and we got them through. But everybody's been real excited, good response, and we're open until 9 p.m. tonight.
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3: 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In Tahlequah, everybody's actually, I think, here from Tahlequah. 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
6: Couple of showers here and there and isolated rumbles of thunder can't be ruled out across the Tulsa metro and Green Country as a whole later on this afternoon. Chances are even more isolated northwest of I-44. Your high temperature close to 89 degrees. Some could reach 90 depending on the amount of sunshine, with a light wind around 5 miles an hour from the northeast. From the Bob Mills Weather Center, I'm News on 6 meteorologist Chloe.

Ella Langley and Be Her on 106.9 K-Hits. Hi, it's Chris Ryan getting set with DJ Oreo in the Midday Reset coming up for your lunch hour at noon. Before that, I'm going to play the latest from Ariana Grande. Right now, Austin is in Tahlequah for the grand opening of Ollie's. Let's see what's going on. K-Hits.

0: in your GPS. We're here at Ollie's for the grand opening. What's your name?
1: Brittany.
0: Brittany, now, you've been shopping here all morning, right?
1: Yes.
0: You brought the family. I see him
1: over
0: there.
1: We did bring the family.
0: He said it was Michael and who else?
1: Madison.
0: And Madison. Hi! And there's a whole crowd of people saying hi! Yeah, we're at Ollie's. Okay, so what did you find? What good stuff did you find cheap here?
1: We found Prime drinks. We found bleach. We found dish soap.
0: Uh-huh.
1: And what else did we find?
0: A bunch of good stuff cheap, yeah.
1: Good stuff. Everything is cheaper than everywhere else.
0: You gotta love it. Okay, yeah. I'm gonna hook you up with an Ollie's gift card just
1: Thank
0: for being
1: you.
0: Out here and hanging out with us. It's a grand

0: Come on, we're here in Ollie's, the grand opening of Tahlequah. 106.9 K-Hits. We'll see you here. Good stuff, cheap.
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Here's Hate That I Made You Love Me on 106.9 K-Hits.

0: 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This is Oklahoma Zone. 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

0: Hi, Tulsa Ballet Center for Dance. I'm DJ Oreo. As always, thanks for hanging out with me during your lunch break. Catch us again tomorrow at noon. Chris is back next to take you through the rest of your day.
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2: Another Ali surprise! Yeah, we're at the grand opening in Tahlequah right now. Too much excitement. Austin in the afternoon, 106.9 KS, 1741 South Muskogee Avenue in Tahlequah, and Ali's in a... What's your name?
3: Crystal Alberti.
2: You are stocking up today at Ali's. You found some good deals. Good stuff, cheap.
3: Yes, I found some laundry detergent that's real cheap.
2: You're not kidding. Those pods somewhere else. I don't know how many, 150-something pods for like $27?
3: Yes, and it's the kind I use, so yeah.
2: You know what? 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A gift card.
3: Yay!
2: Hey! All right, gift card. I'm not sure how much is on it, but it's going to be enough to at least get some laundry detergent,
3: okay,
2: all right? Yeah, come on by 1741 South Muskogee Avenue at Tahlequah. Everybody, stopping on by, spinning the prize wheel, and we got Ali out here taking photos. 106.5 K-Hits hanging out all day.
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14: A couple of showers here and there and isolated rumbles of thunder can't be ruled out across the Tulsa metro and Green Country as a whole later on this afternoon. Chances are even more isolated northwest of I-44. Your high temperature close to 89 degrees. Some could reach 90 depending on the amount of sunshine with a light wind around 5 miles an hour from the northeast. From the Bob Mills Weather Center, I'm News on 6 meteorologist Chloe Arroyo.

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1: Hey, it's Somber. You're hearing my song? My body isn't ready right now.
2: Let's go!

That is new music from Somber. It's called My Body Isn't Ready on 106.9 K-Hits. Hey, it's Chris Ryan. Coming up next, I've got your request for Alex Warren, Fever Dream. Also going to play Morgan Wallen and Tate McRae's What I Want. Right now, let's check in with Austin. He's at the grand opening of Ollie's in Tahlequah. K-Hits.

0: Bill. You're here with your dad. What's your name?
1: Peyton.
0: Hey, Peyton. And so what good stuff cheap have you found today?
1: We found a humongous towel for only $7.99.
0: Ah, that's a great deal because I saw the other, like, you know, double that price pretty much. I'm not trying to step on your foot. Did I step on your foot?
1: Yeah.
0: Okay, give her another gift card.

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1: 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Ella Langley and Olivia Dean on the way. 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

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Hi, it's Chris Ryan. Not to brag or anything, but I had cheese and crackers and a Kit Kat from the vending machine for lunch today, mainly because I'm afraid of lettuce right now.

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Hit the Wall from Gracie Abrams on 106.9 K-Hits. Hey, it's Chris Ryan. And Paramount just announced they're developing a brand new Nightmare on Elm Street movie after acquiring the rights to Wes Craven's original screenplay. That means Freddy Krueger and his metal-bladed gloves are coming back to the big screen, and I am so excited for this. But this isn't going to be a modern reboot unless Freddy doesn't attempt to send a text with his knife fingers. I'm just saying, can you imagine the typos?

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1: It sucks when my wife has a new friend because the new friend has a husband. I gotta hang out with that guy. I don't like the new guy. And then my wife goes, you know why you don't like him? She goes, because he's a Leo. He doesn't like sports and he drinks White Claws. I thought that's why I didn't like him.
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17: A couple of showers here and there and isolated rumbles of thunder can't be ruled out across the Tulsa metro and Green Country as a whole later on this afternoon. Chances are even more isolated northwest of I-44. Your high temperature close to 89 degrees. Some could reach 90 depending on the amount of sunshine with a light wind around 5 miles an hour from the northeast. From the Bob Mills Weather Center, I'm News on 6 meteorologist Chloe Arroyo.

you haven't heard, Lil' Kim is coming to the Hard Rock Hotel and Casino on August the 17th, and Austin is going to get you in to go see her live this afternoon at 4:25 on 106.9 K-Hits. Got me

0: never say.
1: That is new music from Olivia Rodrigo. It's called Stupid Song on 106.9 K-Hits. Hey, it's Chris Ryan. And I don't know if you heard or not, but the U.S. House passed a bill yesterday that would make daylight saving time permanent, but it still has to clear the Senate before it can become a law this fall. I'm excited about that because that means there's more daylight after work, and now my microwave and stove might actually agree on what time it is.
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1: It's 2 o'clock on your home for the Chubb Show. Olivia Rodrigo and a Britney throwback coming up. My name is Chris Ryan playing Tame Impala on Tulsa's number one hit music station.

106.9 K-Hits. Hi, it's Chris. And the Britney Spears memoir, The Woman in Me, is being turned into a biopic. I'm excited about this, but the hardest role in the movie might be whoever plays 2000.

0: the Chubb Show was Wet Nose Wednesday, and I had my bestie, Sassy.
1: Yes, cute little kitty who's up for adoption, Tulsa Animal Services. 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

Kesha's Freedom Tour is coming to the Walmart Amp in Rogers on August the 5th, and you can win your way in to go see her live in concert this afternoon with Austin at 3:25 on 106.9 K-Hits. 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

0: 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K-Hits. Hey, it's Chris Ryan. And we all know sports betting has been huge for years, but now reality TV betting is big because millions of dollars were reportedly wagered on the latest season of Love Island USA. And that proves that even people who never bet on football are suddenly willing to put money on who's getting dumped from the villa. I love this. We've gone from betting on the Super Bowl to betting on who sleeps alone in soul ties, and I'm all for it.
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7: A couple of showers here and there and isolated rumbles of thunder can't be ruled out across the Tulsa metro and Green Country as a whole later on this afternoon. Chances are even more isolated northwest of I-44. Your high temperature close to 89 degrees. Some could reach 90 depending on the amount of sunshine with a light wind around 5 miles an hour from the northeast. From the Bob Mills Weather Center, I'm News on 6 meteorologist Chloe Arroyo.

106.9 K-Hits presents the third annual Summer Bash at Wee Street Ice Center on July the 25th. From 11:30 to 5:30, it's going to have local vendors, public skating, music, and the first 200 kids can skate for free or get a free $5 arcade card.

0: That is a song that was actually released a couple of years ago, but now due to the popularity of the show Off Campus, which that song has been featured in, the Kid Laroi and Girls is back for round two with a new mix featuring Kehlani that is called Girls on 106.9 K-Hits. Hey, it's Chris Ryan getting out of here, making way for Austin. He's got your top three at three countdown coming up at 3 o'clock, and he's going to get you in to go see Kesha live in concert at 3:25.
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106.9 K-Hits, and it looks like Ariana Grande is back with her ex, Ricky Alvarez. Look, exes are like leftovers. Sometimes they're better the second time around.

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0: Tulsa. 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
2: Countdown. 3, 2, 1. It's about that time. Now I'm counting down.
0: We got your hits right here. We counting down. 106.9 K-Hits. It's the 3 at 3. Austin in the afternoon. Counts them down right now.
3: Well, I'll try to let you get your 3 at 3 starts right now. Austin in the afternoon. 106.9 K-Hits. I was at Tahlequah earlier today. Hour and 15 minutes back to Tulsa. Here I am doing my show. Thank you.

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But for performing that band, the members work behind the scenes writing and producing music for other artists, and Self-Aware, released earlier this year, has become one of the biggest crossover alternative hits of the entire year. Bruno Mars at

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1: It's Wednesday, July 15th, 2026. Number one in all at Tulsa, brought to you by Watts. Ride Electric. That's going to Euphoria star Dominic Fike, baby doll, on his tour right now. I don't know how he has all that time to do acting. K-Hits, number one.

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0: If you were in Fayetteville, Arkansas last weekend, it was a wet one for the Post Malone show. Delayed a couple of hours, but Posty made it onto the stage around 10:30. Reason I bring that up is he's in KC tonight in his big-ass stadium tour. He just dropped his Cheatin' Snake See You Tonight Kansas City t-shirt for a limited time, so pick that up. Austin of the afternoon. Speaking of concerts, how about this? Cash it up into the Walmart amp and your freedom tour, a little road trip, you and a friend, caller 9 at 918-442-1069. Good luck.
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15: A couple of showers here and there and isolated rumbles of thunder can't be ruled out across the Tulsa metro and Green Country as a whole later on this afternoon. Chances are even more isolated northwest of I-44. Your high temperature close to 89 degrees. Some could reach 90 depending on the amount of sunshine with a light wind around 5 miles an hour from the northeast. From the Bob Mills Weather Center, I'm News on 6 meteorologist Chloe O'Reilly.

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0: 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I'm not sure if that song samples Yellow by Coldplay. I'm going to have to check that out. Sounded a lot like Coldplay's Yellow when I first heard that somber song. Not saying he took it from them or anything. Anyways, coming up at 425, Little Kim, Hard Rock, you and a friend going absolutely free, going to get you in. Coming up, okay.
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1: 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Taylor Swift. 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

Tulsa's number one hit music station. 106.9 K-Heads, Austin in the afternoon. And our K-Heads Summer Era, all brought to you by Steak and Shake. And more concerts this week than I think any other week, all summer long.

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6: Southbound on 75, the road work is causing some major delays at 96. As an alternate, you could exit at 81st, go east to Elwood, south to 121st, and then back west to 75 to head toward Glenpool. I'm Randy Fuller with Oklahoma's Own Traffic.
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14: For the month of July, it hasn't been bad weather. We're looking for tonight to still a few lingering isolated showers or a thunderstorm. Low tonight down to 73. And for our Thursday and Friday, isolated thunderstorm. Better chance south of Tulsa, only a 10% chance happening. On Thursday, for the high, right around 91. Should be about 93 on Friday. Mid to upper 90s for the weekend. So the heat builds as we get to the weekend and next week. From News on 6, I'm meteorologist Travis Meyer.

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2: Yay!
1: Gotta go see Lil' Kim. Are you excited or what?
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0: you already making plans for the weekend. 106.9 KS. It's just that summer era. It makes you think outside the box. How about this? Be okay. 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The Steam Wheelers in town from Quad City. We're going to totally crush them. Don't why they show up. All music driving five. Your 5 o'clock song of the day. 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
1: Now, 106.9 K-Hits traffic from the Mullen Plumbing Traffic Center.
2: Heading out of downtown eastbound on the BA from the IDL to 169, 20 minutes. This includes delays through I-44. Southbound on 75, it is stop and go through the roadwork at 96. I'm Randy Fuller with Oklahoma's Own Traffic.
3: I'm Rob.
4: And I'm Ray with Mullen Plumbing,
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0: 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Hey, Tulsa. 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
2: 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What are you waiting for?
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3: I am Margaritaville, 5 o'clock. 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I actually got to meet Uma Thurman before. Very tall, very nice, and Fall Out Boy did her justice. Okay, it's 5 o'clock.

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3: From 244 to Owosso on northbound 169, no delays now, about 15 minutes. And southbound 75 to stop and go into 96. And be ready for some delays and ramp crowning, I-44 BA interchange. I'm Randy Fuller with Oklahoma's own traffic.
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8: For the month of July, it hasn't been bad weather. We're looking for tonight is still a few lingering isolated showers or a thunderstorm. Low tonight down to 73. And for our Thursday and Friday, isolated thunderstorm. Better chance south of Tulsa, only a 10% chance happening. On Thursday, for the high, right around 91. Should be about 93 on Friday. Mid to upper 90s for the weekend. So the heat builds as we get to the weekend and next week. From News on 6, I'm meteorologist Travis Meyer.

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4: From 244 to Owosso on northbound 169, no delays now, about 15 minutes. And southbound 75 to stop and go into 96. And be ready for some delays in ramp crowning I-44 VA interchange. I'm Randy Fuller with Oklahoma's own traffic.
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1: It's 6 o'clock and you're home for the Chubb Show. Bella Kay on the way, plus Justin Bieber. Austin in the afternoon. It's Zara Larson on Tulsa's

slow down, Speed Demon. There's speed traps out there. Here's Billie Eilish and Birds of a Feather. We flock together, so slow down. 106.9 KX, Tulsa's number one hit music station. I see you hiding.

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0: ask Chubbs about Australia's Thunder from Down Under. He'll give you a whole story about how you used to tour with the guys.
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12: For the month of July, it hasn't been bad weather. We're looking for tonight still a few lingering isolated showers or a thunderstorm. Low tonight down to 73. And for our Thursday and Friday, isolated thunderstorm. Better chance south of Tulsa, only a 10% chance happening. On Thursday, for the high, right around 91. Should be about 93 on Friday. Mid to upper 90s for the weekend. So the heat builds as we get to the weekend and next week. From News on 6, I'm meteorologist Travis Meyer.

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Somber in my body, is it ready? 106.9 K-Hits and Bryce's theme song for the entire night. Somber on now. Bryce, go!

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